What is a love, Jones? Shucks, down. It's when you love someone very, very much, and you just can't seem to get yourself together. Like last Friday in class, when Mr. Russell

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0: They call themselves Brighter Side of Darkness. That was Love Jones on Treasure Island Oldies. Gold record for them as well in 1973. We also heard from the Kinks with the Till the End of the Day. And we started off the hour with the Four Seasons and Opus 17. Don't You Worry About Me. It's Treasure Island Oldies. I've got a great couple of tunes in the spotlight this week on Voice Your Choice. Chad and Jeremy with Willow Weep For Me or Yesterday's Gone.
1: Willow.

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0: great one from the fifth dimension. That is Working on a Groovy Thing here on Treasure Island Oldies. I'll be back with lots of music for you. We're going to take a pause for this week's Rock and Roll News podcast. And then from the top five countdown, we'll be spotlighting the year 1961. All this and more right here on Treasure Island Oldies. And now from Treasure Island Oldies, here's the Rock and Roll News for the week of April 26th. Nedra Tally Ross, the last surviving member of the legendary girl group The Ronettes, died the 26th of April at the age of 80. She was born in 1946 and rose to fame as one-third of the Ronettes alongside her cousins Ronnie Spector and Estelle Bennett. The trio, of course, were known for their signature beehive hairstyles and unmistakable vocal harmonies, became one of the defining acts of the 1960s. Nedra Tally Ross passed away. Dave Mason, the co-founder of the psychedelic British band Traffic, along songwriters, had so many hit songs as well as a songwriter, including Feeling All Right, Hole in My Shoe, and he was also a member of the Rock and Roll Hall of Fame. He passed away on the 19th of April in Gardnerville, Nevada, at 79 years old. Alan Osmond, the oldest member of the Osmond Brothers, died on the 20th of April at the age of 76 due to multiple sclerosis, which he was diagnosed with in 1987. The group had many hit singles, including Yo-Yo, One Bad Apple, Down by the Lazy River, Crazy Horses, Let Me In, Love Me for a Reason, and Proud One. In other rock and roll history news, Ringo Starr married Barbara Bach in 1981. In 77, Cher was at the opening night ceremony for New York's Studio 54 Disco. And in 1980, nearly 3 years to the day after it opened, the Studio 54 closed. No, Cher wasn't there for the closing. Hair opened on Broadway this week in 1968. The first TV special for Barbra Streisand, My Name is Barbara, aired this week in 1965. The movie Only the Strong Survive, with many R&B legends that included Jerry Butler, had its premiere this week in 2003. Herman's Hermits and the Zombies began their first U.S. tour in 1965. Elvis Presley married Priscilla Beaulieu this week in Las Vegas. It lasted 5 years in 1967. In 1957, the Kingston Trio formed, and they recorded, of course, Tom Dooley. But the real Tom Dooley, whose real name was Tom Dula, was hanged this week for the murder of his lover this week in 1868. Elton John became the first rock star to perform in Israel this week in 1979. Benny King left the Drifters and signed a solo contract with Atco Records this week in 1960. Elvis Presley appeared on the first issue of 16 magazine. Ray Charles made his last public appearance at his recording studio when it was given landmark status by the City of Los Angeles in 2004. In the studio, Larry Williams recorded Short Fat Fanny in 57, Ronnie Hawkins cut Mary Lou in 59, Elvis was in the studio in 1957 recording Jailhouse Rock. Fats Domino cut Walkin' to New Orleans in 1960. The Orlons recorded Wawatosee in 62. Ray Peterson cut Tell Laura I Love Her in 1960. The Beatles recorded Something in 1969. Eric Clapton cut Wonderful Tonight in 77. Sam Cooke recorded Having a Party and Bring It On Home to Me this week in 1962. Little Willie John cut the original version of Fever in 1956. And Chuck Berry recorded Carol in 1958. Birthdays, Claudine Clark is 85, Anne Margaret also 85. Tommy James is 79. Johnny Farina from Santo and Johnny, 85. Rita Coolidge is 81, Judy Collins, 87. Engelbert Humperdinck is 90, and fantastic Johnny C. is 83. Bobby Rydell, born 1942. Morris Williams in 1938. Dwayne Eddy, also born 1938. Gary Wright, 1943. Jorgen Ingman, 1925. John Buck Wilkin from Ronnie and Daytona's, born 1946. Casey Kasem, the famous DJ, 1932. April Stevens, the brother of Nino Tempo, born this week, 1936. Carl Gardner from the Coasters, 1928. Lonnie Donegan, 1931. Ray Barreto, 1929. Bobby V, 1943. Johnny Horton, 1927. Sonny James, 1929. Ray Parker Jr. having a birthday this week. He's turning 90. Leslie Gore, born 1946. Link Ray, 1936. And Cass Elliott gave birth to her daughter, Owen Vanessa, this week in 1967. And from Treasure Island Oldies, that's the Rock and Roll News Podcast for the week of the 26th of April. Thank you very much for listening and keeping us in the top 10 podcasts every week. Much appreciated. Thank you.
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0: number one song in our countdown this week on Treasure Island Oldies. That is Del Shannon and Runaway. I never tire of that song. It's the first 45 I ever bought, and I still love it to this very moment. In at number two, the Marcells with Blue Moon. In at number three, Ernie K. Doe with Mother-in-Law. The number four song, Clarence Frogman Henry. I don't know why I love you, but I do. And rounding out the top five countdown this week, the year 1961, Floyd Kramer. On the rebound, on Treasure Island Oldies, your top five countdown.
1: And now, ladies and gentlemen, Michael Godin. Treasure.

Mitch Ryder and the Detroit Wheels, and Too Many Fish in the Sea, and Three Little Fishes for you on Treasure Island Oldies, along with Chris DeBerg and Don't Pay the Ferryman. It's Treasure Island Oldies, Chad and Jeremy in the spotlight, an hour away from unveiling the winner. Will it be Willow Weep for Me or Yesterday's Gone? Willow.

great, great scratchy 45 from Chuck Berry. That is Carol on Treasure Island Oldies. Come to the music. It's very sunny here. It's Harper's Bazaar here on Treasure Island.

0: Harper's Bazaar and Come to the Sunshine on Treasure Island Oldies. Going to pay more tribute to Dave Mason right after this.
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0: Traffic, formed by Steve Winwood, Dave Mason, Jim Capaldi, and Chris Wood. That is Rock and Roll Stew. That is written by Dave Mason. Wrapping up our second hour on this edition of Treasure Island Oldies, more tribute still throughout the rest of the show coming up for Dave Mason, and lots more of your favorite music, and lots of features coming up next hour as well, including the Voice Your Choice results, the Tom Locke Moment in Time, and Rick's Rare Rock and Roll Relic. It's all coming up here in the third hour right here on Treasure Island Oldies. 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
0: 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It's Michael Godin here. It's the third hour of our show, and we're with you on WTND in Macomb, Illinois. 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This hour, the results of Voice Your

hear that one too much from Jefferson Starship. Count on Me on Treasure Island Oldies, along with the Dave Clark Five and the great cover version they did of the Contours' smash hit song, Do You Love Me? We began the hour with the Honeycomb and While You're Out Looking for Sugar. And before the hour is out, we're going to have the winner on Voice Your Choice in the spotlight this week. It is Chad and Jeremy with Willow Weep for Me and Yesterday's Gone. Willow.

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1: 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I'll play the winning song in about a half hour from now. And next week on the show, we're going to have a great party together as we celebrate the 29th anniversary of Treasure Island Oldies.
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0: Isn't that a nice one? That is Rick's rare rock and roll relic for this week. It came from 1970, and it was included on the album Collage. Still no clue, huh? I didn't think you would. It's actually, amazingly, Paul Revere and the Raiders. It's called Wednesday's Child, and it's a really good one from Rick this week. And I've never heard it before, and I'm really kind of blown away that it's Paul Revere and the Raiders. It's so nice and gentle and mellow. Not that they didn't make great songs, because they had great records, but most of them were all nice driving up tempo tunes for the most part. Rick's rare rock and roll relic this week, Paul Revere and the Raiders and Wednesday's Child. Thank you very, very much, Rick.
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2: Hi, folks. This is Tom Locke, and here's Michael with this week's Moment in Time.
0: Thank you, Tom. When it comes to songs during the winter holiday season, Christmas wouldn't be complete without hearing the 1952 smash hit I Saw Mommy Kissing Santa Claus by Jimmy Boyd. Well, despite being initially banned in Boston by the Roman Catholic Church because it was perceived to mix sex with Christmas, potentially glorifying adultery, but it still sold over 2 million copies in the first 10 weeks of release. Because Boyd owned horses, Columbia presented him with a special saddle with a silver plate that was inscribed, presented by Columbia Records to Jimmy Boyd, commemorating his 3 millionth record of I Saw Mommy Kissing Santa Claus. This, of course, became Boyd's signature song, but he wasn't a one-hit wonder and would go on to reach the top 10 again. And it was on the pop charts, but this time in 1953, singing a duet with a crooner who was at the top of his game. Jimmy Boyd had an interesting career. Aside from being a singer and a musician, he was an actor, and he appeared as a regular cast member on the situation comedy show Date with the Angels, starring Betty White. After the show was canceled midway through its only season in 57-58, he went on to become a regular on Bachelor Father for the remainder of its five-year run between 1957 and 1962. The sitcom starred John Forsythe. Boyd also appeared in several films, most notably the role of schoolboy Howard in Inherit the Wind in 1960. It was a drama that starred Spencer Tracy, and it was based on the Scopes Monkey Trial of 1925. In the summer of 1953, Columbia Records had Boyd record Dennis the Menace with Rosemary Clooney. The song went on to a respectable number 25 on the pop charts. It was a follow-up to another duet that Boyd had earlier recorded in the year. A most successful recording, in fact. It went to number 4 on the pop charts. It was written by folk singer-songwriter Terry Gilkison and sung by Jimmy Boyd and Frankie Lane. And it's about a young boy who won't take no for an answer and demands that his father tell me a story. It's this week's Tom Locke Moment in Time.

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1: Even though I'm artificial intelligence, Treasure Island Oldies is real, playing hits from the 50s, 60s, 70s, and 80s. I'm glad you're enjoying the music.

one from Herman's Hermits. That is Listen People on Treasure Island Oldies. Also, we heard from Stevie Wonder, and whoa, what a good Motown classic. Written by Stevie, that is You Haven't Done Nothing. Number one on a gold record for Stevie Wonder in 1974. I want to remind you, this is your last chance to vote on Voice Your Choice for this week. Chad and Jeremy are in the spotlight with Willow Weep For Me and Yesterday's Gone.

0: today's gone.
1: Last chance to cast your vote for Voice Your Choice. Will it be Willow, Weep For Me, or Yesterday's Gone? Of course, both by Chad and Jeremy. Last chance to do so. Go to treasureislandoldies.ca if you haven't voted. You can only vote once. And I'll play the winning song in about 10 minutes from now. But first, we are going to compare the hits from 1954 and then 1965. First recorded by the Orioles, featuring Sonny Till on lead vocals, and then recorded in 1965 for Elvis Presley. We compare the hits, Crying in the Chapel.

Oh, the amazing sax player Michael Brecker. An incredible sideman and a studio musician. Just wailing on that one. That is great. Fabulous Rhinestones from Chicago from 1972. And what a wonderful thing. Excuse me. What a wonderful thing we have. It's Treasure Island Oldies. I've got the results of Voice Your Choice. Oh, my goodness. Chad and Jeremy in the spotlight with Willow Wheat For Me and Yesterday's Gone. Willow Wheat For Me got 27% and Yesterday's Gone 73%.

0: I got a chance to see John Cougar Mellencamp in concert. Boy, he was very good. That's Pink Houses from 1983 and a top 10 hit for him here on Treasure Island Oldies. And I'll be right back with another great song in tribute to the passing of Dave Mason and one of his classic songs from his days of forming Traffic with Steve Winwood. Coming right up.
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0: Here's a lost treasure for you from Traffic, in tribute to the late Dave Mason, who co-founded Traffic along with Steve Winwood and had a great career as a solo artist as well as a songwriter. Just a great tune. From 1967, Paper Sun, Traffic. Wrapping up our third hour on this week's edition of Treasure Island Oldies. We'll be back with the fourth hour coming right up after network identification. This is Treasure Island Oldies on Treasure Island. It is Treasure Island Oldies. 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I better take a break.
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0: 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I'm Michael Godin. 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So many stations. Thank you so much for your listening this week. Here's another tribute to the great

0: Great one from John Lennon. That is a gold record for him from 1981. And Woman on the fourth hour as we get underway here on Treasure Island Oldies, along with the Rubettes and Sugar Baby Love. And wrapping up my tribute to the great Dave Mason, who wrote Delta Lady, that was became a big hit for Joe Cocker in 1969. It's Treasure Island Oldies. Lots of great music still to play for you.
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5: The voice of McDonough County, WTND LP Macomb.

You know, when Diana Ross left the Supremes in late 67, beginning of 68, some said, oh, they'll never continue on. But, you know, they got different lead singers at different times, and they sure ended up with a couple more big hits like that one, Stoned Love and Up the Ladder to the Roof and Floyd Joy. Another great one. Well, that's the Supremes on Treasure Island Oldies. And, yep, this is the Laughing Lady on the Island on Treasure Island Oldies. A big hello to you. She's always a delight to have drop into the studio, isn't she? And we've got a great novelty tune all ready for you this week.

Oh, totally amazing 80s, huh? That is Madonna and Like a Virgin on Treasure Island Oldies. It's Michael Godin with Marvin Gaye and One More Heartache on

Marvin Gaye and One More Heartache on Treasure Island Oldies. Just want to remind you once again, next week on the show, we'll celebrate the 29th anniversary of Treasure Island Oldies. May 3rd, 1997 and May 3rd, 2026. We'll be live at 6 Pacific, 7 Mountain, 8 Central, 9 Eastern, and 10 Atlantic on WTND in Macomb, Illinois, and on the broadcast partner network stations all around the world. 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

0: The Dell Vikings wrapping up our rock and roll reunion this week on Treasure Island Oldies from 1957. That was Come Go With Me. We also heard our twin spin double play, our double bubble this week from Fabian and Tiger, along with Hound Dog Man. We heard from Dale Hawkins, the original version of Susie Q. Hey Girl, Hey Boy by Jeanette Baker with Oscar McCauley and his Honey Jumpers. It sounds like a group that was on Hogan's Heroes. In addition, we heard The Q's, a really cool one from 1957 called Why. And we began the rock and roll reunion this week with Elvis Presley and Wear My Ring Around Your Neck. It's Treasure Island Oldies in your rock and roll reunion, and right back with your spot dance.
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0: Great song for the Hollies, The Air That I Breathe. It was written by Albert Hammond and Mike Hazelwood, and a big hit for the Hollies in 1974, a gold record as well for them. We also heard from the Everly Brothers, and just a classic from 1958, number one, All I Have to Do Is Dream. Your Spot Dance this week on Treasure Island Oldies. Thank you so much for listening. I sure appreciate the time you take to listen to the show, and I also really enjoy hearing from you. So just feel free to send a note to me with a request or just a hi, Michael at treasureislandoldies.ca. It'd be nice to hear from you. In the meantime, have yourself a really good week, and I hope you can join me for our 29th anniversary celebration next week right here on Treasure Island Oldies. Take good care. I hope you have yourself a good week. We'll leave you with our annual, our weekly, our always for 28-plus years closing theme, Jesse Bellman. And good night, my love.
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Welcome along. It is Solid Gold 60s. I'm Jeff Dorsett in the deck chair for the next 60 minutes. So we open up with the face of 68, Peter Frampton. Along with the herd there. Don't want to love and die. And then a one-hit wonder, Hedgehoppers Anonymous. Yes, they were helicopter pilots, weren't they? Jonathan King produced it there. It's Good News Week. So we've got loads of requests. Thanks very much for all of them. Alan Weber's got Something On by New Vaudeville Band. The Yardbirds with an old track as well. Featured album is Meet the Searchers, courtesy of Ron Stewart, New Zealand. Steve Johnson's got a couple of tracks as well. He in the UAE. Number two hit from Wayne Fontana, got a better best of British as well. James Eaton, Thunder from Down Under, went with the Trogs. More about that later. And if you want to get in touch, please do so. The email is chunkyjeff@gmail.com. That's chunkygeoff@gmail.com. Or you can get me on WhatsApp, 077-844-89469. Now, let's talk about power pop here. We are going to go with a double-decker. Two songs involving these guys, The Small Faces.

0: doesn't get the recognition it should. Great track. Small Faces there and My Mind's Eye. Of course, Marriott and Lane were writing these songs at this particular time, although the first one that we played you there, Shalalali, was written by Mort Schumann and Kenny Lynch. And if you want a double-decker, that's two songs by the same artist or two connected in some way, all you've got to do, drop me a line, chunkygeoff@gmail.com, chunkygeoff@gmail.com, and I'll be glad to play it for you. Right, it's time to get to one of these.
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0: Now, the idea here is that we should be waving a flag more about British music, and that's exactly what Thunder from Down Under has done. James Eaton has said, surely these guys are going to be nominated for Best of British. Came out of Andover, led by Reg Presley. What a good song he wrote here. And this is Best of British, especially for James Eaton. We go with it. Love is all around.
2: Oh, I feel good.
0: In a minute.

0: I slipped that one in, especially from the movie Good Morning Vietnam, featuring Robin Williams, especially for Tommy. What was I doing there? One of these.
1: The best of British solid gold 60s with Jeff Dorset.
0: Okay, James Eaton, this time we get to it. Take two, Trogs, Love Is All Around. Best of British, right here. Thunder from Down Under, got it.
2: Nothing.

0: that's our Best of British. I want you to get involved in this because we should be shouting about it more often from the rooftops that we've got such wonderful music there. Best of British it is. Send it on an email, chunkyjeff@gmail.com.
1: Premiership Pop Quiz. Now, here's Jeff Dorsett.
0: Right, just enter something by the new Vaudeville band. Before we get there, these are the three questions. I'll give the answers about 30 minutes time. Question number one is a lyric. I want to know the artist and the song. Lyric I gave you is this, or given you. I see people turn their heads and look away. I see people turn their heads and look away. Who is it? What is it? Question number two, 1969. Who had the hit Lay, Lady, Lay? Question number two, 1969, who had the hit Lay, Lady, Lay? And question number three, MacArthur Park hits for Richard Harris and Donna Summer amongst it there. But it's modelled on a park in which city? Three-way choice. Was it Chicago, New York or LA? So MacArthur Park, is it modelled on a city in Chicago, New York or LA? Right, Al Weber, especially for you there. Now, what he said, Alan, here's this. Peaking at number three on the Big L Fab 40 on the 21st of May 1967 is this particular track. It features Alan Lovell, who went on to work with the Swingin' Blue Jeans. And how different is this? And I was amazed the Americans took to this like a duck to water here. It was the second hit for these guys, new vaudeville band. First one, of course, Winchester Cathedral. This is Finchley Central, especially for Alan Weber, right here. Alan.

And if you want to get a request on the way, Alan Webber has done there by getting a new Vaudeville Band and Finchley Central. All you've got to do, drop me a line. You can do it two ways. You can get us on the email chunkyjeff@gmail.com, or alternatively, you can get me on WhatsApp 077-844-89469. Now, I recently took a plane journey over to Thailand, and on it, I watched a movie, a documentary involving Hugh Jackman and Kate Hudson. Wonderful documentary, all about Neil Diamond. I think it's called Song Sung Blue, if I remember right, exactly as the title. Anyway, I thought I'd give you this one because it's one of Neil's hits from 69. A great song, and he always had it in the set. Brother Love's Salvation Show, 69, Neil Diamond.

for the Neil Diamond fan, and I am. You want to try and check that one out, the documentary Song Sung Blue, featuring the life story of Neil Diamond, and we played you there, Brother Love's Salvation Show. Now, a very good friend, Ron Stewart from New Zealand, waving New Zealand, has said, what about doing a classic album each week, digging back in time? So I'll tell you what we're going to do, Ron. We're going to play a track from Meet the Searchers, and then we're going to talk about the Yardbirds, but we'll get into that in just a moment. So you've got a couple of tracks coming here. Let's start with this, written by Pomus and Schumann in the Brill Building. Eventually, originally done by the Drifters, but the Searchers had a number one single in the UK with this. Fantastic song there. From Meet the Searchers, it's our featured album this week on Solid Gold 60s.

0: 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Tell us your favorite three songs. 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
1: Yeah, now, the idea here is to remember your school days. That's exactly what Ron Stewart has done right here from 1966. He said, I was at Guildford, I think it's Grace School in Perth, Western Australia. I was age 15. And a housemate of mine brought along a particular album. It was the greatest hits of the Yardbirds. I never heard of this band. He said Eric Slohan Clapton was in it. So I thought, I've got to listen to this. The favourite track off this particular album was a cover of a Howlin' Wolf song. And it's live, this particular track. So I'm going to play this one for Ron Stewart and all the fans of the Yardbirds. This is Smokestack Lightning.
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0: Carl Weber was a fan of that track as well. Smokestack Lightning, Yardbirds. Especially for Ron Stewart. Thanks, Ron.
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0: Right, now this is where we give you a backstory to a particular hit. And this week on Solid Gold 60s, we're going to go to wonderful Kinks here from 66 with Dead End Street, and number 5 in the UK for an album called Face to Face. Now, this song's about hopelessness of the British lower class when unemployed. Ray Davies explained his feelings about the 60s not being as great as everybody thinks. There's Carnaby Street and happy people, but it's all a bit of camouflage, he said. They brought in producer American Shel Tamy, who'd been working and doing the early hits for The Who and The Kinks, you know, things like All Day and All the Night. And Dead End Street was originally featured a French horn, but was replaced by a trombone, and it really worked, didn't it, here? So, Dead End Street, story behind the song, Kinks.

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1: Right, and this is where we get into 5x4. They did it during the pirate radio era, and we have nominated it as well. Al Weber said to me about doing this. It's really caught fire. So 5x4, 5 being the Rolling Stones, 4 being the Beatles. And what we're going to do for Steve Johnston, my very good friend there in the UAE, Rack Radio it is, and especially for Steve, going to give you, first up, Rolling Stones. Second will be the Beatles. This is you, Steve.

0: That's Beatles and Stones 5x4. We've got it on there, especially for Steve Johnston. Right. I'll try and slip in the other track, Steve, in a moment. We're going to get to the interviews, but let's give the answer to the quiz. Question number one was a lyric. I see people turn their heads and look away. Who is it? What is it? It's them Rolling Stones again and Paint It Black. Question number two, 1969. Who had the hit Lay Lady Lay? We're talking Bob Dylan. And question number three, the three-way chance on this one. MacArthur Park, hit for Richard Harris and Donna Summer, but modelled on a park in which city? Was it A, Chicago, B, New York, or C, LA? The answer? Los Angeles. So if you got that and Bob Dylan for Lay Lady Lay and the lyric Rolling Stones Paint It Black, give yourselves a pat on the back. Right, interview time. The late, great Jack Bruce, and talking very much about his career. Here we go.
1: When you look at the list of acts and various things he's contrived to put out there over the years, the Grand Bond Organisation, John Mayall's Blues Breakers, Ringo's All-Star Band, but I suppose, Jack, if you could pick out one highlight, would it be playing on Scaffold's Lily the Pink or playing with Cream?
2: Right. Which would be... Obviously, that's the high spot of my career.
1: Yeah, I would have thought so.
2: Yeah,
1: yeah,
2: yes, yeah, the
1: so.
2: Great Mike McGear, you know. but I think second after that, it would be Cream, I think.
1: Yeah, well, I
2: have to say that, as Frank Zappa said, a nifty little trio.
1: What do you remember about the Cream days, Jack? Which was the happiest memory for you?
2: Well, I was there, so therefore I remember nothing.
1: That's what they all say, don't they? If
2: you, well, it's a good cop-out, isn't it?
1: Yeah, it is.
2: I mean, I remember most... The little songs that we wrote, what I wrote, in fact, you know, White Room, I Feel Free is my favourite song.
1: I played I Feel Free to open the show up, Jack. How appropriate was that?
2: That's very appropriate. I love that song.
1: Yeah.
2: Sunshine of Your Love. I love that one as well. I love all those little songs, what came out of that band. My big favourite band is Earth, yeah.
3: Yeah, I was reading something about how that seemed to influence you, and is this where Drone came from? Because they were a drone doom band.
2: Well, that is a genre,
3: yeah.
2: And there was my kid who's at uni, he's 21, and he loves Drone.
3: Yeah.

0: grateful that we got the opportunity to talk to the great Jack Bruce, one of the great bass players of all time there, and I Feel Free, and a song that he actually wrote. Right, second our interviews, Keith Altham, journalist for all the great magazines that were out there, but he was a great friend of Jimi Hendrix, and he had the opportunity to interview him, but he didn't realise it was going to be 2 days before his passing.
1: And of course, the you were the one guy that got to see him and talk to him. Is it a few days, like 5 or 6 days before Jimmy's death, that you went and still managed to get an interview from him? I mean, was he in a state at that time, you know, that with things that were going on in his personal life and the drugs as well? I mean, could you see that this guy was not going to make 30 easily?
2: No, not really. I mean, he physically didn't look great, but when Jimmy looked ill or was stressed or overworked, he kind of went a bit grey, you know, and he had that kind of look about him. But he was optimistic about the future. He would talk to me about possibly getting back together with Chas as a record producer.
1: Okay.
2: I don't think he could have got rid of Mike Jeffries as a manager, which is what he would have liked to have done, I think, at that stage. Because he found his money was being siphoned off and not getting into the proper places.
1: Yeah.
2: But he was reasonably happy and optimistic about the future. He'd just done the Isle of Wight Festival, and he knew that hadn't gone quite according to the plan. You know, the band wasn't really up to what he'd hoped for. And he found himself with a whole bunch of friends who really didn't fit together to do the music, or indeed to help him with his career. So he was looking to make changes. And that was a part of the interview that I did. And as you say, he sadly died about 5 days later.
1: Yeah.

Jimi Hendrix Experience and Purple Haze. Right, now let's have one track to play, and I wanted to play another one for Steve Johnston because I promised him I definitely would. Right, Rolling Stones, As Tears Go By.

0: better title there, Rolling Stones, As Tears Go By, especially for Chief Johnson. And if you want to get a request in, all you've got to do, drop me an email to chunkyjeff@gmail.com or get me on WhatsApp, 077-844-89469. 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
6: Ooh. Frank Todd.

No, no, no. Todd's top 20 has not gone to the animals. Simon and Garfunkel kick off May of 1967. Hi there. How about some outmoded technology from the five Americans?

0: guys who gave you I'm Your Puppet, James and Bobby Purify, are the number 30 song from May of 1967. At number 29, it's Lou Rawls.
1: I was born in a city that they call the Windy City. They call it the Windy City because of the Hawk. The Hawk, the almighty Hawk, Mr. Wind, takes care of any business around wintertime. The place that I lived in was on a street that happened to be one of the dead-end streets, where there was nothing to block the wind, the elements, nothing to buffer them for me, to keep them from knocking my bed down, Jim. I mean, really socking it to me. When the boiler would bust and the heat was gone, Jim, I had to get fully dressed before I could go to bed. Of course, I couldn't put on my goulashes because they had buckles on them, and my folks didn't play that. They said, don't you tear my bed clothes with some goulashes on. But I was fortunate. As soon as I was big enough to get a job and save enough money, get a ticket, catch anything, I split. I said, one day I'm gonna return, and I'm gonna straighten it all out. And I'm about ready to go back now. So I thought I'd tell you about it.

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1: Here is another of those mind-blowing songs on Todd's Top 20.

Electric Bruins, of course, not too much to dream last night, but they also wanted to get them on to the world on time, and they came in number 28 for May of 1967. 27, Tempting Temptations.

Well, once you heard Grace Slick's voice, you knew. You had never heard something like that before. May of 1967, fronting the Jefferson Snare, playing with Somebody to Love. We call it our pick hit. It's a survey extra for you on Todd's Top 30. Another survey extra as we go to the movies. And, you know, they did a spoof of a James Bond film. Not the Casino Royale of a few years ago, the serious Bond film. This one, a spoof way back then. There was a lot of comedians. And the theme song done for you by Mr. Herb Alpert and his Tijuana Brass.

title and group the same, Yellow Balloon by Yellow Balloon. Number 26 song from May of 1967. And at number 25, one of Indiana Todd's rare gems. The group is The Parade, and the song is...

Tommy James has two songs on our May 67 countdown, and somebody else does too. You will find out who. Tommy, with that one, is number 24. And at number 23, we've got, well, I Will Always Love. Here's Petula Clark.

0: Frank Todd.
1: 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A pair of twos. 22.
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they put the story of their group in song. Mamas and Papas with Creek Alley. Double Deuce for May of 1967. One of my favorite groups from the 60s is at number 21, Paul Revere and the Radio.

you done had yourself a Motown twin spin here on Todd's Top 20, number 20 song. Martha and the Van Dutlers, Jimmy Mack, and then we had Survey Extra from Levi and the Four Tops with Buried Dead. Had to do that. I had to do that. Let's get back to the countdown. Oh, here's the group that Decca Records signed instead of the Beatles. Well, okay. They were the Tremolos, and they are number 19.

always like that song when they go, tooka, tooka, tooka, tooka. Hey, look. The Easy Beats there, Friday on My Mind, the number 18 song from May of 1967. 17, a classic.

0: I figure you need a break from me
1: by now, don't you?
0: Oh, goodness gracious. It's May of 1967 here on Todd's Top 30. So we break it to the halfway point and give you number 16. This is the Spencer Davis Group, fronted by Mr. Stevie Winwood. And yes, I'm a man.

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0: I believe that was the first time we heard Those Guys in America, The Who. It's Todd's Top 20 for May of 1967, Hour 2. Lady Soul.
1: Yo,

you know who the other artist is with two songs on Todd's Top 20 today. It's Aretha, and she had the number 15 song, of course, with the classic Respect. And now, at number 14, the saga of Eric Burdon and the Animals singing When I Was Young.

Feeling lucky, punk? Want to hear the number 13 record on the countdown? Well, do ya? Do ya?

Ever feel like you're going around in circles? Well, the Hollies did back in May of 60s. Saturday, we're on the carousel at lucky number 13, Todd's top 30. Oh, ladies, number 12 is Engelbert.

our Brooklyn buddy forever and ever. Miss Janelle Diamond, girl, you'll be a woman soon. Number 11 for May of 1967. Yes, we promised you two songs by this guy, and he's back at number 10.

0: Here is a long-lost oldie that me mate Indiana Todd found buried in one of many ancient tombs. He had to brave deadly creatures and survive many evil curses, but he survived to bring you this forgotten classic. Perhaps you have never ever heard it at all.
1: Well, they had a few hits in the 80s. They backed Steve Martin on King Tut. Put out a wonderful record called Will the Circle Be Unbroken? But they started in May of 1967 with this song called Buy For Me the Rain. It's the Nitty Gritty Dirt Band.

Let's have another Survey Extra right now on Todd's Top 3 for May of 1967. It's John B. Sebastian and the Lovin' Spoonful. What time is it there, John?

0: you, darling, with all my heart and soul.
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2: On Todd's Top 30 for May of 1967. We had number 9, I Got Rhythm by The Happenings. We had number 8, Close Your Eyes from Peaches and Herb. And now we got number 7 from the D.C. 5.

I had not known until recently that Neil Diamond wrote that for the Monkees. Yes, a little bit me, a little bit you. Number five, the Todd's Top 30, May of 1967. Number four is the Rascals.

Survey Extra for Todd's Top 30 for May of 1967. And here he is, ladies and gentlemen, the one and only Whistling Jack Smith with...

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1: This is the chairman of the board. You can go do-we-do-we-do all the rock and roll records. 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

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Frank and Nancy, they did it back in May of 67. They were number three. Second best, Mr. Arthur Conley.

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Every day feel good is a blessing. I've been blessed to have spent this one with you. Man Upstairs, always number one with me. And number one from April 67 is Diana Ross and the Supremes from the movie The Happening. Bye.

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Rolls Royce and Wishing on a Star on Love from Tony. Hello, this is Tony Lloyd on your favourite radio station, my dear listener. You're so welcome. 2 hours of your favourite love songs, a few surprises, even for me. I don't know what's going on. It's okay. I've been to the doctor in the hospital. I had a brain scan the other day, and they couldn't find anything at all. But there you go. That explains a lot, doesn't it? Some great love songs for you over the next 2 hours like this. It's Sad Cafe and Every Day Hurts on Love from Tony.

0: Ronan Keating, If Tomorrow Never Comes. Actually, it did come and everybody was happy.
1: I do love a happy ending, don't you?
0: Absolutely. This is Tony Lloyd on your favourite radio station with loads of love songs. Before Ronan, we had Bread, David Gates and Bread, and Albury, which is how he pronounced it. I thought it's Aubrey, but apparently it's Albury in the song, which is fine, you know. Who am I to criticise or even change things? That's great. It's a beautiful song. Anyway, more beautiful songs on the way. I've been interviewing people for my podcast Music Stories and also Human Stories. You can get all those on any of the podcast channels and the music channels like Amazon and Apple and Spotify and everywhere. I'm everywhere, you know. I'm so sorry. But the easiest way to listen to those podcast interviews is go to lovefromtony.com and have a look there. That's my special portal just for you, my dearest listener. You'll remember this lady who's celebrating 50 years and since she had a hit with I've Never Been to Me. Do you know who I'm talking about? Do you? Do you? I'm going to play it. It's Charlene, I've Never Been to Me.

0: Charlene and I've Never Been to Me. A lovely lady. I spoke to her in Fort Worth in, where's that? Dallas in the USA. And I met her husband as well. He's a nice chap. And she's such good fun as well, Charlene. And celebrating 50 years, as I said, since that was a hit in 1976. A one-hit wonder for her, but she did have a big music career as well. And in the interview on Music Stories with Tony Lloyd, we find out what the song's all about to start with, and all about her working as the first white female artist signed by Motown Records to have a top 10 hit. Yeah, a lot of history there, and a fascinating interview with Charlene. It's all at lovefromtony.com, and I'm back in just a tick. Hang on. Love from Tony.
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Spandau Ballet and True on Love from Tony. 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Cat news. We have one of my rescue cats in the studio at the moment. He's fast asleep. Guess who it is? It's Stripe. Yep. Stripe is fast asleep in his cat bed under a chair in the corner of the studio, enjoying the music. Of course he is. Also coming up in the next hour, we've got the Double Dose of Romance, two back-to-back songs from one artist. And this time round, it's two from Michael Bublé. Two from Michael on the Double Dose in the next hour of Love from Tony. But right now, in this hour, right now, it's Charlie Rich.

Dean Freeman, he's still going strong, and I've interviewed him as well, of course. I've interviewed everybody, basically, in my very long radio career. There's a few I missed out that I'd love to have interviewed. Elvis, for a start. Who else? I'd like to interview Barbara Streisand. She's still alive, as far as I know, at the moment. Diana Ross would have been another good one, wouldn't she? So there's plenty left. I'll try and track them down for you, shall I? There's more on the way on Music Stories with Tony Lloyd, the podcast. Now, it's Diana Ross.

0: today, and Song For You, a beautiful version, but not the original. The original was written and recorded in 1970 by a pianist called Leon Russell, who you may or may not have heard of, but I like the Donny Hathaway version. Lots of other versions around, of course. We've got Simply Red just for you in just a tick. Hang on.
1: Favorite romantic songs. Love from Tony.

0: Simply Red, So Not Over You. But you know what happened, don't you? After they recorded that song, they got back together again and lived happily ever after for the rest of their lives.
1: I do love a happy ending, don't you?
0: Absolutely. Hi, Sharon. Sharon's listening in Enfield, just north of London there. And she said, love the show. Please, can you say hi to Paul and just send him lots of love? So there you go, Paul. Have a good day, you two. And Brenda is listening on Tenerife. Do you say on or in Tenerife? I think on, because it's classified as an island, I think. So Brenda on Tenerife also says, love the show, Tony. Like that. And she said, can you say hi to my husband, Terry? He's fantastic as a husband. And just tell him I love him very much, of course. In the next hour, very shortly, we have a double dose of romance, two back-to-back, uninterrupted, even by me or any jingles or anything. Two back-to-back on the double dose from Michael Bublé, coming up in the next hour, here on this fabulous radio station, on Love from Tony. Now, here come the stylistics.

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0: Come on, Brian, play that guitar. That's it. Brian Adams, do I have to say the words? Do I? It's Tony Lloyd on your favourite radio station with love from Tony. I hope that woke you up, because I don't want you dropping off to sleep, because I've got so many more love songs to cram in just for you, my dearest listener. Yeah. Time for the double dose of romance now, isn't it, Annie?
1: It's Tony's double dose of romance.
0: It is. Two back-to-back songs this time round from the one and only Michael Bublé. I've got Home in a moment, but I'll start off the double dose from Michael. That's all on Love from Tony.

safe travels. Michael Bublé and Home. I love the way that the accordions start coming in the background there when he's talking about Paris and Rome. Just a little thing I noticed. That's all before that, but it's far from that's all on Love from Tony. We'll have another artist, of course, next time round here on Love from Tony on this fabulous station. It's good here, isn't it? Enjoying the music? Peter is listening in Ireland. He said, love the show. Can you say hi to Paula? I wish her a happy 40th birthday this week. Lots of love to you, Paula, from Peter. And Rebecca says hi to Stuart, listening in New Zealand. Love you very much, and I'll see you very soon.

0: I just want to stop and tell you how I feel about you, baby. That's Gino Vannelli, and I just want to stop and love from Tony. It's all right, I'll carry on a bit longer if you don't mind. We've got another romantic mention on the way. It's just flooded in. Stand by for that. Love from Tony.
1: Your favourite romantic songs. Love from Tony.

0: That's Olivia Dean, and it isn't perfect, but it might be, you know, from the Bridget Jones film Mad About the Boy, that version. I wonder if they're going to keep on making more Bridget Joneses. I suppose as long as people buy them and watch them, then they will. This is Tony Lloyd on your favourite radio station. Hi, Pat. 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And Pat is in London, aren't you, Pat? He said, can you say hi to Dawn and wish her a very happy birthday? You're the best, is the message to you. Lots of love. 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And some of them you will recognise and some of them you won't recognise, but they're all really interesting. 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
1: I got-

The special version just for you, my dear listener. The piano forte version of Never Gonna Give You Up from Rick Astley. And before that, Paul McCartney, of course, which he doesn't need any introduction or anything, does he? Paul McCartney and the Beatles and stuff. And No More Lonely Nights. But did you know that that guitar solo was Dave Gilmour? Yep. Even though Paul can play the guitar perfectly well, he got Dave in to do a special one for him on that track, No More Lonely Nights. This is Stevie B now on Love From Tony, Because I Love You.

0: Always and Forever for Annie. I wrote that. Well, I wrote the lyrics anyway. I just thought I'd play that for you again. A different version, though, this time. This is Love from Tony with me, Tony Lloyd. Back soon. Love from Tony.
1: Your favourite romantic songs. Love from Tony.

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You and me, we can rule the world. Everything is possible. Staggering towards the end of another love from Tony. Where does the time go? I don't know. Stay tuned to this fantastic radio station. And fear not, because Love from Tony will be back in your ears very soon. You take it easy and send lots of love to the people that you love. And everybody else, especially cats. All right. Stripe's still asleep in the corner, by the way. Take it easy. See you very soon. Here come Atlantic Star. Girl.

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When I first saw you, I saw love. 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
3: 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My name's Miss M, and I'm grateful to have your company over the next 2 hours as we relax together. In the first part of the program, we will hear from artists such as Saxophones, Francis Goya, Panpipes, Enya, Moby, Clannad, Leona Boyd, Christine Fraser-Ramsey, Secret Garden, and more. 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So if you're listening in the car, please keep your eyes fixed firmly on the road. 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

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I hope the last 2 hours have sufficiently relaxed you so that you're ready to face another working week. 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

0: And here we are again for another half hour of the 1963 sound with the Beatles. That's John Lennon, George Harrison, Paul McCartney, and Ringo Starr.
1: And who are you, my man?
0: I thought you'd never ask. 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Thank you very
2: much. It's your fault.

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I wrote him back a letter and I told him it was not the perfect country and western song because he hadn't said anything at all about mama or trains or trucks or prison or getting drunk. 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

This story was told to me by Jerry Clower at the 1971 Disc Jockey Convention. I told Jerry I was going to write a song about it. My brother Hillman going to play the cigarette paper and the comb. Play it. Coop Marcellus was an old black man from down Mississippi way.

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1: 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Yeah, I am talking to you. 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
5: 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My name is Leslie Stevens, and I'm your host with the most forgotten oldies of all time. So relax, sit back in your easy chair, turn up the music, because the Route 66 Oldie Show is about to begin right now.

two songs featuring the voice of Davy Jones of the Monkees from 1967, and I'm sure you heard the news by now. He passed away of a heart attack just recently at the age of 66. Oh. You heard When Love Comes Knocking at Your Door, and Look Out, Here Comes Tomorrow, right ahead of that. Both songs from the very same album called Meet the Monkees. And they were very much a part of the music that I was listening to growing up in Los Angeles. He will be missed. Here comes the McGuire sisters, who happen to have a little bit of a sweet tooth, from the Route 66 Oldie Show.

Here comes Frankie Lyman and the Teenagers from the Route 66 Oldie Show, and he has some very good advice for you. Now, I'm not saying it works, but it certainly is worth a listen.

Now, there's a great song to get you in a great mood. That's what I'm thinking. That's called Perdido by Gene Krupa from 1960. And actually, I think it was Gene Krupa and Buddy Rich together playing on that song. Love that West Coast jazz. From 1958, we heard Frankie Lyman with The Only Way to Love. And I do believe he was giving us some good advice. From the year of 1953, we heard the Dewdroppers with Little Girl, Little Girl. And I'm sorry to say, I don't really have too much information on them. As a matter of fact, it came off of my very own record. Finally, from 1958, we heard the McGuire Sisters, and they sang Banana Split. And I haven't heard that song in a long time. Thanks so much, everyone, for tuning in to this edition of the Route 66 Oldies Show. My name is Leslie Stevens, and I am coming to you off of Route 66 in northern Arizona in the United States, playing some of the best lost and forgotten oldies of the 50s and 60s. This is the Route 66 Oldies Show. It's

Bonnie Francis from 1962 with Buttons and Bows. And that was from a movie called The Pale Face, which starred Jane Russell and Bob Hope. Jane Russell, meow, what a dish she was. And Dinah Shore had the much larger hit of that, as you probably know. The year of 1967 brought us Glen Campbell with Gentle on My Mind. Don't forget, if you'd like to write me and tell me how you like the show, whether it's good or bad, please do so. Route66OldieShow@AOL.com. And while you're writing, let's get back to the music right now.

0: Look out, everybody, because she's a troublemaker. That's a group called the Majors from 1962. From the year of 1950, we heard another group called the Cupids with a song called Brenda. And finally, the Cordettes from 1958, and they sang Lollipop, their signature song. Don't forget, if you miss any of my shows on any of your favorite radio stations, you can now go to my website, www.Route66Oldies.com, and hear them there. Thank you ever so much for cruising down the Route 66 Highway of Oldies with Leslie Stevens. I'm glad you came along for the ride.
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Those are the Isley Brothers from the Route 66 Oldie Show and 1966 Music with This Old Heart of Mine. From the year of 1958, we heard Joanne King, who is doing the Cha-Cha Choo-Choo, a number one hit for Bobby V from 1961, and he sang Take Good Care of My Baby. You're tuned to the Route 66 Oldie Show with Leslie Stevens, coming to you from Northern Arizona in the United States. Please don't forget to write me if there's anything you'd like to say, Route 66 Oldie Show at AOL.com. Please let me know that you're listening, because I'd hate to think that I'm sitting here talking to myself. That would just be a real big drag. Now,

0: That's Sue Thompson from the Route 66 Oldie Show, and It Has to Be from 1962. That was the same lady who sang that song, Norman. Remember that? Right ahead of Sue, we heard a wonderful doo-wop song by the name of Betty Jean from Little Caesar and the Romans. 1961 music on that one. Bobby Rydell from the year of 1963 sang Forget Him. And that wonderful instrumental song you heard right ahead of Bobby was called In a Persian Market by Terry Snyder from 1960. A very well-known percussionist and vibraphonist. Also played a lot of music with Enoch Light and his Light Brigade. Here's Buddy Knox now, and he's very serious about this.
1: I ain't sharing with nobody.

And there you have another Route 66 oldie show coming to an end. But before I go, I better tell you what you heard. From 1967, Frank and Nancy Sinatra with Something Stupid. And did you hear the little beginning of the song with the guitar there? Well, that was Glenn Campbell playing that. From 1962, we heard Rick Nelson with It's Up to You. Top 10 hit for him. Number 1 hit for Miss Petula Clark from the year of 1964 with Downtown. And finally, from that music set of 4 in a row from 1959, we heard Buddy Knox with I Ain't Sharon Sharon. Get it? Sharon Sharon? How clever was that? And that about wraps it up for this edition of the Route 66 Oldie Show with Leslie Stevens. Please don't forget to write with your dedications or comments, or if you just want to say hi, no problem there, Route 66 Oldie Show at AOL.com. And don't forget, there's one S between oldies and show. 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Until we meet again and take that Route 66 Highway of Oldies down memory lane, this is Leslie Stevens saying goodbye, everyone. I'll catch you again next time on the next edition of the Route 66 Oldies Show. Thanks for listening.

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1: Tasman 774, cleared for takeoff, Auckland landing, 25,000 feet, runway 04, over.
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